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This one is called Smooth, and it's dedicated to the orchid. Just remember, even the smooth, as Indonesian guys say, Mulut kenal nggak?

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0: 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Ready?
1: Ready or not, gas aja kan.
0: Gas aja. I never travel aboard without my explore or sleep.
1: So what's...
0: Oh, wait, I never travel aboard without my... Langsung dijawab aja.
1: Oh, just say the word.
0: Yeah.
1: I never... Can you repeat again, right, Kak? Sorry.
0: I never travel aboard without my...
1: My key.
0: My key? Why?
1: Key.
0: Kunci.
1: Or my passport.
0: Of course
2: passport.
0: Yeah, no.
2: Well, aku sih money.
0: Money? Oh my God. It's important thing.
2: Yeah.
0: Alright, nah yang kedua. When I visit a new country, I want to... ...titik-titik-titik new places.
2: Visit.
0: Alright. Yang ketiga, excuse me, could you tell me the ... the to the airport? Itu di isi sih kan.
1: Could you
0: like excuse me, could you tell me the ... to the airport?
1: The direction.
0: Directions, alright. Direction or destination?
1: Destination. Yeah. Direction, I guess, to the airport kan.
0: Yeah, to the airport.
1: The airport, of course, direction kan.
2: Direction.
0: Choice. Excuse me. Okay, itu udah okay.
1: Oh, it's like we feel the blank. I'm sorry, guys. I get lost.
0: Right. Ini kayak lagu deh. Kita skip aja. I want to learn about the local when I travel. It's English or translation?
1: Local culture.
0: Culture, yeah. Yeah.
1: Culture. I guess culture. Lebih makes sense kan?
0: Yeah, lebih makes sense. Yeah. They communicate with people from different countries.
1: I use language English. I use English.
0: Yeah, it is correct. The last one. I met a new from Australia.

0: during my trip?
1: My new friend.
0: 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New boyfriend?
1: Yeah,
2: new boyfriend. Oh,
0: okay, so you like Australian guy, ya? Alright, itu dia sentence challenge-nya teman-teman. Ternyata kita mengisi
1: fill the blank.
0: Yang kosong, so buat kamu, kali ini kita ke the next. Kita punya Youth Talk, teman-teman.

0: Nomor 2, don't forget to keep practice your English. 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
1: Sore Ceria with Pro 2.

But it really got me thinking, were you out drinking? Were you in the living room chilling, watching television? It's been a year now, think I figured out how to let you go and let communication die out. I know, you know, you weren't down for forever and it's fine. I know, we weren't meant for each other and it's fine. But if the world was ending, you'd come over, right? You'd come over and you'd stay the night. Would you love me for the hell of it? All our fears would be irrelevant. If the world was ending, you'd come over, right? The sky'd be falling and I'd hold you tight. And there wouldn't be a reason why we would even have to say goodbye. If the world was ending, you'd come over, right? Right? If the world was ending, you would come over, right? Right?